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1: He's a ranch hand in a pinch, man. 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
1: 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More of it on the way next. 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

0: Kenny Chesney, that's Carry On on 99.9 Radio USA. I'm Rolly D, and here's Blake Shelton and Gwen Stefani. Nobody but you.
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Getting broken up with or having to break up with someone, that's a painful experience. But would your outlook on that change if you were getting paid? Some thoughts on that coming up in about 6 minutes on Radio U.

0: Stella Lefty, she's a newcomer. That's her song Boston on Radio USA. Hey, breaking up with someone feels awkward, right? There's a new job for that now. Literally, dating.com is hiring a chief breakup officer, someone whose role is to end relationships on behalf of other people. It's a remote part-time gig that pays about $3,000 a month to deliver the tough, it's over conversation for everything from situationships to long-term relationships. The idea comes from a pretty common problem. A lot of people avoid those difficult conversations altogether. In fact, most adults actually say they've been ghosted at some point. The company says this is meant to be a better alternative, perhaps, offering some closure instead of silence. But still, it raises a bigger question. Is it helpful, or just another way to dodge responsibility? And if you're looking for a good side gig, sounds like there's money in this, that's for sure. Is there? I would think so.
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I know it's late, but I knew you'd pick it up. Nah, I ain't drunk. Okay, maybe I do have a little buzz, but that's

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Taylor Swift wrote and recorded her Toy Story 5 song in 8 hours. The only thing Rob Gronkowski wrote in 8 hours? His name. His first name.

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said, she said, ain't it funny how rumors spread like I know something y'all don't know. Man, that talk is getting old. You better mind your business, man. Watch your mouth before I have to knock that loud mouth out. I'm tired of talking, man. Y'all ain't listening to Motor Radio.

and think about them good old days, the way we were raised in our southern ways. And we like cornbread and biscuits, and if it's broke around here, we fix it. I can take y'all where you need to go, down to my hood, back in them

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Some good news coming up in about 6 minutes. Right now, John Party.

0: Parker McCollum, that's killing me on Radio USA. Some good news, a tiny kitten in Hazlett, New Jersey is safe and sound after a wild rescue mission inside a local sewer pipe. Police rushed to the scene after a worried neighbor reported hearing some very sad, distressed meowing coming straight out of a street drain. An officer nicknamed Birdie bravely climbed down into the sewer grate, while animal control officers used smelly cat food to lure the frightened kitten out of a hiding spot. And after a little bit of patience, Officer Birdie scooped up the kitten and brought it back up to safety. Even better, the grandson of the awesome neighbor who first called the police is already stepping up to officially adopt the kitten and welcome it into his home. Pretty sweet. Hey, it's Radio USA, more of America's best country, next.
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A new Blair Witch Project movie is coming out next year. I hear they're going to try something new with this one. 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

Rose Bryan on your home for America's Best Country, Radio USA. I'm Raleigh D, Jackson Dean, Luke Combs, and Chris Jansen, all on the way. Here's the Zach Brown Band with Chicken Fried.

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Apparently, there are names out there that are considered to be the worst first names ever heard. 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

0: Think as you drunk, that's Riley Green on Radio USA. Someone on Reddit recently asked the question, what's a name that's so bad you can't believe a parent actually gave it to their own child? Some of the best responses, the name ABCDE, pronounced Absidy. That's actually pretty good. How about the name ESPN, pronounced Espen? Yeah, I don't know what the parents were thinking. Or Marvin, which might sound marvelous to some, but apparently not to everybody. Or Nevaeh, that's heaven backwards. Is that really a worse first name? I feel like I know some Nevaehs. That's not the worst name out there. Anyways, to each their own, I guess. I feel like my name's pretty unique. I'm glad to not see it on this list. Who knows? Maybe someday. Uh-oh.
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On this day, back in 1989, Garth Brooks made his debut on the Grand Ole Opry.

swipe, swipe, and swipe some more. That's what I feel like I keep doing on the dating apps while I sit here with you on Radio USA. I'll find a match one of these days. Definitely a diamond in the rough waiting for me, that's for sure.

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A lost city was found deep below the ocean, and it still delivers better cell reception than the average Verizon customer gets on land.

0: Medicine. That's the latest from Megan Maroney on Radio USA. An Oklahoma fast food worker served up a very unhappy meal to a woman who claims that she came down with, get this, herpes after eating a sandwich that she was served back in March. Jenica Church placed an order at the restaurant drive-thru in Broken Bow, a city in the state's southeastern corner. After consuming the meal, Church says that she developed symptoms of an oral herpes infection, including painful lesions, cold sores, and later tested positive for herpes simplex virus type 1. The victim's hunch about where she picked up the virus was backed up by surveillance video that showed employee Amanda Hendricks removing roast beef from the kitchen slicer, then spitting into one of the sandwiches that were part of the 4 for $10 special before making the other three and sending out the order. Church is suing Arby's, claiming that the restaurant knowingly allowed Hendricks to report for work even though she had visible signs of the herpes virus. Hendricks charged with poisoning food or medicine with intent to injure, a felony. Her rap sheet includes convictions for narcotics possession, credit card fraud, receiving stolen property, and driving under the influence. Something's missing here that I think is going to come out in the courtroom. Was there a counter infection? Now, I'm not, or interaction rather. I'm not saying I excuse this behavior. Not at all. What the hell? But at the same time, there's more to this story than, this gal just decided to spit on the sandwich. I mean, right? There had to be something else going on here.
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I'm Raleigh D. That does it for me. But after Midnights with Granger Smith's up next, and Scott Hansen starts your day with you tomorrow morning at 6 a.m. Thanks so much for spending some time with me today, and I'll see ya next time.

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0: news from Nashville's Music Row. It's Ann Hudson.
1: So it's no secret, Jelly Roll's been dealing with a lot of drama after filing for divorce from Bunny XO after 10 years of marriage. But he did announce that he will be one of the celebs filling in for Jimmy Kimmel Live as Jimmy Kimmel goes on vacation. So he'll be hosting two of these shows while Jimmy is out. Tonight is the night you can watch the CMA Festival. It's a big TV special airing at 8 o'clock, 7 central on ABC. It's hosted this year by Riley Green and Laura Spencer. And you'll get to see the big reunion of Florida Georgia Line. Again, tonight, 8 o'clock, 7 central on ABC. And you'll get to rewatch it on the stream on Hulu tomorrow.
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16: 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Thank you for listening.
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1: I'm Earl Dibbles Jr. I'm a country boy. I'm an honest boy, too, and crime don't pay. I got a story to prove it. Another day, another bonehead tourist breaking a sculpture. This time, a tourist from Ireland damaged a statue in front of a historical building in Brussels, Belgium, the day after it opened, after a 3-year restoration. See, this fella was intoxicated and caught on video trying to scale a lion statue at the Brussels Stock Exchange. Unfortunately, when he climbed down, part of the statue broke off. He was arrested at a fast food place nearby and played dumb as to how much damage he had caused to the monument. Dumb tourist. Shit.
2: Yeah, yeah.
0: Thanks for staying up with us here on After Midnight with Granger Smith. It's 4 days of superstar performances jam-packed into a 3-hour television event. 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And for the first time in years, back together, Florida Georgia Line. 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

We've got some history to run over. It was on this day the King of Pop passed away. And I'll tell you more about that in history, plus other things coming up in two songs. Hang tight.

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1: We've been asking this question. What's a summertime sound that just takes you right back? You could hear this and you think of summer. 866-607-8383.
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0: It's time for Earl Dibbles and Dumb Criminals on After Midnight.
1: I'm Earl Dibbles Jr. I'm a country boy. I'm an honest boy, too, and crime don't pay. Hey, I got a story to prove it. There's this fella from Indiana that got nabbed after trying to buy a Porsche with a check made out for $78 million. He walked into that old St. Matthew's Porsche dealership with a massive check, and when employees refused a deal, he refused to leave. Instead, he climbed over that old desk and went to the back of the dealership looking for car keys. That's when the staff called the police to deal with that situation. He now faces one count of disorderly conduct and one count of criminal trespass. Unless Ed McMahon was at your house, that check is fake. He's dumb.
0: Thanks for staying up with us here on After Midnight with Granger Smith. 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

0: news from Nashville's Music Row. It's Ann Hudson.
1: So it's no secret, Jelly Roll's been dealing with a lot of drama after filing for divorce from Bunny XO after 10 years of marriage. But he did announce that he will be one of the celebs filling in for Jimmy Kimmel Live as Jimmy Kimmel goes on vacation. So he'll be hosting two of these shows while Jimmy is out. Tonight is the night you can watch the CMA Festival. It's a big TV special airing at 8 o'clock, 7 central on ABC. 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And you'll get to rewatch it on the stream on Hulu tomorrow.
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We've got some history to run over. It was on this day the King of Pop passed away. And I'll tell you more about that in history, plus other things coming up in two songs. Hang tight.

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0: Good morning, Eric Ranger. I got 18 under me, keeping this country moving. Keep doing what you're doing. I'll keep doing what I'm doing. It's good to hear you. Have a good day.
1: 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Thank you for calling tonight.

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0: Ann Hudson is coming up next with all the latest from Nashville. Ann, what's on your radar today?
1: Well, you know me, Granger. I love me some Reba McEntire. And, well, she had a surprise drop. I got that story coming up in your Nashville news next.

0: Here's what's new in Nashville. Here's Ann Hudson.
1: I love me some Reba McEntire, and she is recognizing the 25th anniversary of her famous run on Broadway in Annie, Get Your Gun. She's celebrating by dropping two previously unreleased songs from that production, one of which is my fave. It's called You Can't Get a Man with a Gun.
2: I'm quick on the trigger with targets not much bigger than a pinpoint. I'm number one.
1: The other song that she released, I Got Lost in His Arms, is available now for download. Tonight is the night you can watch the CMA Festival. It's a big TV special airing at 8 o'clock, 7 Central on ABC. It's hosted this year by Riley Green and Laura Spencer. And you'll get to see the big reunion of Florida Georgia Line. Again, tonight, 8 o'clock, 7 Central on ABC. And you'll get to rewatch it on the stream on Hulu tomorrow.
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Jelly Roll Lainey Wilson, Save Me. Good morning, it's Scott Hansen. Coming up on 604, 51 degrees. And it's Justin Moore in Times 2.

0: 99.9 Radio USA. Beautiful things. It's Megan Maroney. It is 10 after 6, 51 degrees. Good morning. It's Scott Hansen. And we've got great music on the way from Lauren Elena. Yeah, the song All My Exes is coming up. We had a little bit of, in fact, we've still got some fog. It's not as I look out the window here at the studios in Hibbing. The fog has certainly dissipated here, but what they're saying is the dense fog advisory is in effect until 8 o'clock this morning, but as the sun has come up here, that fog seems to have dissipated a bit. We do have a chance of sprinkles or maybe even a shower today, though. We'll keep you up to date on that type of thing. McDonald's prize, you say? Well, this week we're giving away the 10-piece chicken McNuggets. You can win that in about a half hour with our McDonald's quick quiz question. That'll be coming up here at about 6:40. Twins lose again. That and more in the sports coming up at about 6:25. 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
0: Well, we do have this dense fog advisory remaining in effect until 8 a.m. today. We do have a chance of sprinkles and then a slight chance of showers. Otherwise, mostly cloudy, gradually becoming sunny. A high today about 73. Chance of sprinkles tonight before 10 p.m. Otherwise, clear. A low down to 47. It'll be partly sunny tomorrow. Tomorrow's Friday. Yeah, partly sunny tomorrow and 73. Saturday, partly sunny and 76. Looks like it's going to be a pretty nice weekend. It's 50 in Hibbing, 49 in Virginia, 54 in Grand Rapids, 53 in Duluth. 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

0: 99.9 Radio USA Bubba Shot the Jukebox. It's Mark Chestnut. It's 51 degrees, 624. More great music on the way. We've got Hardy, Eric Church, Morgan Wallen, Tim McGraw all together with MacArthur on the way. We have a 99-second news update for you, and sports is next.
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0: Good morning, I'm Scott Hansen with this look at sports. The NBA draft has wrapped up. The Timberwolves added Duke guard Isaiah Evans after he was selected by Brooklyn with the 33rd pick. Minnesota also drafted Purdue forward Trey Kaufman-Wren, 59th overall. The Twins were unable to avoid being swept by the L.A. Dodgers after falling 4-3 at Target Field. Joe Ryan suffered the loss after allowing four runs on eight hits and a walk. Minnesota has dropped three straight. They will host the Colorado Rockies

0: until Saturday to make its first pick of the draft in the third round. And the Lynx rallied for a 78-76 win over the Washington Mystics in D.C. Natasha Howard and Olivia Miles led the Lynx in scoring with 21 points apiece. Minnesota has won four of its last five games. They will visit the Dallas Wings on Sunday. Now with more sports, here's Matt McCoy.
1: An NFL player is facing felony charges. Detroit Lions defensive back Terrion Arnold arrested in Tampa yesterday in connection with a robbery and kidnapping in early February. The Lions in a statement say they're aware of the situation but declined comment out of respect for the legal process. Among the headlines from Major League Baseball, the Cubs swept the doubleheader from the Mets, who are spiraling with five straight losses. The Mets are last in the NL East with the third worst record in the National League. Shortstop Francisco Lindor.
2: I had to pick it up. Just tough position, but we got to pick it up. We have the personnel here to pick it up. We got to get it done.
1: The Mets, after the game, traded pitcher David Peterson to the Cubs for a minor league prospect. Round two of the NBA draft wrapped up last night. Meanwhile, reports out that the Charlotte Hornets are shopping guard LaMelo Ball on the trade market. And the World Cup continues with six matches on today's schedule, including the U.S. closing out group play tonight facing Turkey. That's sports. I'm Matt McCoy.
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0: It's 51 degrees at 628. Scott Hansen with this USA 99-second update brought to you by Mackey Body and Glass of Grand Rapids. A 24-year-old man died in a single-vehicle crash Wednesday night in Duluth Township. The victim was identified as Xander Leroy Hamlin of Duluth Township. According to authorities, Hamlin was driving northbound in the 6500 block of the Homestead Road when the vehicle left the roadway and hit a large tree in the ditch. It re-entered the roadway and spun several times before coming to rest in the middle of the road. Despite life-saving efforts from first responders, Hamlin was declared dead at the scene. Speed is believed to be a contributing factor in the crash. Google is trying to ease concerns over its proposed data center in Hermantown. The Duluth News Tribune reports hundreds of people attended an open house on Wednesday at the Odd Shrine Meeting and Event Center. The company wants to build a 1.2 million square foot data center in the southwest corner of the city. Some of the residents are raising concerns about the data center's energy use, pollution, deforestation, wetland destruction, and noise. Google officials say the project would use minimal water, would meet environmental rules, and it would bring tax revenue, construction jobs, and at least 40 full-time positions. Northland weather for today. Chance of sprinkles. We do have a dense fog advisory, by the way, until 8 a.m. There is a chance of sprinkles and maybe a slight chance of showers. Otherwise, mostly cloudy, but gradually becoming sunny. A high today about 73. Chance of sprinkles tonight before 10 p.m. Otherwise,

Eyes mostly clear, low down to 47. Tomorrow should be beautiful. It'll be partly sunny with a high of 73. Saturday will be partly sunny with a high of 76. Want to look ahead to Sunday? Why not? Sunday, we do have a chance of showers and thunderstorms, otherwise cloudy and 77 on Sundays. So it's going to be a decent weekend here. Right now, 51 in Hibbing, 50 Virginia, 53 Grand Rapids, and 53 in Duluth. 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It's Hardy, Eric Church, Morgan Wallen, Tim McGraw. 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

0: 99.9 Radio USA, better me for you. It's Max McNown. It's 641, 52 degrees. McDonald's quick quiz question is coming up next. 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
0: Radio USA. Well, the dense fog advisory does remain in effect until 8 a.m. today. We have a chance of sprinkles and maybe a shower later. It'll be cloudy, but then gradually becoming sunny. A high today about 73. Looks pretty sunny out there right now. Tonight, we've got a chance of sprinkles before 10 p.m., otherwise clear, a low down to 47. And tomorrow, Friday, the best day of the week, it's going to be partly sunny and a high of 73, partly sunny and 76 on Saturday. Right now, 52 degrees in Hibbing, 50 in Virginia, 53 in Grand Rapids, 54 in Duluth. 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It's time for the McDonald's quick quiz question. The prize is the 10-piece chicken McNuggets. The question is this. What Disney movie contains the song Bibbidi Bobbidi Boo? 1-866-873-0965. What Disney movie contains the song Bibbidi Bobbidi Boo? 1-866-873-0965. 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

0: 99.9 Radio USA, Rocky Mountain Low. That's Corey Kent and Co Wetzel. Those of you that remember the song Rocky Mountain High, it's kind of a play on words to that song a little bit. Anyway, 52 degrees. We're in the middle of playing the McDonald's quick quiz question. The prize is the 10-piece McNuggets. The question is, what Disney movie contained the song Bibbidi Bobbidi Boo? I like to say that, Bibbidi Bobbidi Boo. Let's go to the phone and find out. Hello, good morning, Radio USA.
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0: Cinderella is absolutely right, and you're the winner. Who's this?
1: Larry,
0: congratulations. We've got the 10-piece chicken McNuggets from McDonald's coming your way. Larry, where are you calling from?
1: Grand Rapids.
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1: 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That's John Pardee. It is 52 degrees. It's 6:50. Scott Hansen in the morning. And we've got great music on the way. Kenny Chesney's Carry On coming up. A 99-second news update on the way as well. 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
3: There's a pig who stopped a robbery, a twister game for charity, and a Texas optometrist who's blind. There's a chick with 5-foot fingernails, a man that has a beaver tail that's just above the crack in his behind.

0: weird.
1: Well, an unusual emergency in Southwest Texas sent an 18-wheeler carrying hundreds of beehives. It overturned, and they released an estimated 24 million honeybees into the neighborhood. 24 million? The crash happened earlier this week in Orange County, Texas, near the Louisiana border. The truck lost control and it flipped into a ditch, rupturing more than 400 beehives. Each hive had between 60,000 and 80,000 bees. Authorities quickly told nearby residents to stay indoors and seal their homes as massive swarms of agitated bees filled the air. Emergency crews teamed up with local beekeepers using protective suits to contain the bees. They began clearing the scene. Officials have not yet said how the driver is doing or how many people may have been stung by the bees. Beekeepers are now working to recover as many colonies as possible after the chaotic scene. You know, bees are very, very important to us. We don't want to lose any bees. Weird news brought to you by Security State Bank of Downtown Hibbing.
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1: It's 52 degrees at 6:54. 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Anti-ICE protesters are seeking the dismissal of federal charges tied to the Twin Cities church demonstration. Lawyers for 33 protesters filed the request for dismissal on Wednesday. The protesters were charged after a January demonstration disrupted a service at City's church during Operation Metro Surge. Their attorneys argue the indictment does not show that they used force, threatened violence, or fully blocked access to the church. The Justice Department charged the protesters with conspiring against religious freedom and violating the FACE Act. A 24-year-old man has died in a single-vehicle crash Wednesday night in Duluth Township. The victim was identified as Xander Leroy Hamlin from Duluth Township. According to authorities, Hamlin was driving northbound in the 6500 block of the Homestead Road when the vehicle left the roadway and hit a large tree in the ditch. It re-entered the roadway and spun several times before coming to rest in the middle of the road. Despite life-saving efforts from first responders, Hamlin was declared dead at the scene. Speed is believed to be a contributing factor in the crash. Northland weather today. We've got a dense fog advisory until 8 a.m. For today, chance of sprinkles. They say maybe a slight chance of a shower. Otherwise, it will become partly sunny with a high of 73. Tonight, a chance of sprinkles before 10 p.m. Otherwise, mostly clear, low down to 47. Tomorrow, Friday, partly sunny with a high of 73. It is 52 in Hibbing, 51 in Virginia, 53 in Grand Rapids, 54 in Duluth. 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

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Darling, it's Chase Matthews.

0: 99.9 Radio USAB. Her, that's Ella Langley. It's 53 degrees at 7:09, and we've got Carrie Underwood coming up. We have birthdays in 10 or 12 minutes or so, and of course, birthday trivia for that Northland meal deal from Papa Murphy's Pizza. 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
2: Shalmaneser III was an Assyrian king in 859 BC. He ruled a powerful empire, but was surrounded by unfriendly kingdoms, Babylon, Syria, and Urartu. For a time, he was at war with all three, and he knew that a war on multiple fronts was unsustainable, so he made peace with one of his enemies, the Babylonians. He met personally with the king Marduk. A giant arch was built where the road between the two kingdoms would be marked. And there's an engraving of the two kings shaking hands, a visual sign of the peace that the two kingdoms had made. It is the first known image of a handshake symbolizing goodwill. It dates back to the 9th century B.C. This day, June 25th, is recognized as International Handshake Day. And on this day, consider the importance of showing friendship to others. I'm Chris Connolly.
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0: Radio USA Weather. Well, we've got a dense fog advisory until 8 a.m. today. There's a slight chance of sprinkles or showers. Otherwise, gradually becoming mostly sunny with a high of 73. Chance of sprinkles tonight before 10 p.m. Otherwise clear, low down to 47. And tomorrow, Friday, the best day of the week, it's going to be partly sunny with a high of 73. Saturday, partly sunny, high of 76. It's 53 in Hibbing, 52 in Virginia, 54 in Grand Rapids and Duluth. 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

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It's 7:23. It's 53 degrees. Time for the birthdays and birthday trivia. We do have the Northland Meal Deal from Papa Murphy's Pizza to give away here in just a minute or three. Local birthdays today include Tyler Fisher of Hibbing. Tyler is celebrating his 18th birthday today. Tyler works at Radco Ace Hardware, by the way, and he's one of the main jammers there, I'm told. Tyler Fisher, happy 18th birthday from Mom and Dad, Grandmas and Grandpas, and aunties and uncles and cousins and everybody. Tyler, happy 18th birthday. We have Roland Wesley Heitzman of Onalaska. Is it Onalaska? Is that how you pronounce that? Wisconsin? Onalaska, Wisconsin. 6 years old today for Roland Wesley Heitzman. We've got Sydney Chapman of Gilbert. Happy 14th birthday. Sophie Slavich of Gilbert. Happy 15th birthday. Tyler Schreiber of Fail. Happy 18th birthday. Mackenzie Sandberg of Chisholm. Happy 24th birthday. Jake Kudrowski of West Eveleth, happy 35th birthday. Brenda Scorch of Virginia, happy birthday. Marlene Cass Mingo of Cross Lake is 63 today. Happy 10th anniversary to Marvin and Jess Korticas of Meadowlands. And a happy 15th anniversary to Phil and Stephanie McDermid of Virginia. We have celebrity birthdays. We have actress McKenna Grace. She is 20 years old today. She's been in a lot of TV shows and movies. McKenna Grace is 20 today. She's also a singer and a songwriter. Very talented. How about Benson Boone? You know who Benson Boone is? Well, started out on TikTok. That's how Benson Boone was discovered, on TikTok. His song Beautiful Things topped the charts in 8 countries, just barely missing topping the charts here in the U.S. It was number 2 in the Billboard

0: Busy Phillips. Been in a lot of TV shows, Cougar Town, Dawson's Creek, ER. 49 today for Busy Phillips. We have Ricky Gervais, actor and comedian, writer, director, producer. He starred in The Office, the UK version, United Kingdom, and been in a bunch of movies. A bit on the controversial side sometimes. Ricky Gervais is 65 today. And we have Supreme Court Justice Sonia Sotomayor. And she is 72 years old today. All right, birthday trivia. Northland Meal Deal from Papa Murphy's Pizza is on the line. We have actress McKenna Grace at 20 years old today. On what television show did McKenna Grace have a recurring role as Paige Swanson? You got that? On what television show did actress McKenna Grace have a recurring role as Paige Swanson? She was in 9 episodes of this particular show. A recurring role. Hi, good morning, Radio USA.
1: Is it Young Sheldon?
0: It is Young Sheldon. Yes, you are absolutely right. She played the young, very smart girl who was, well, maybe smarter than Sheldon. Who knows? But anyway, you're the winner. Who's this?
1: Tony.
0: Tony, congratulations. I've got the Northland Meal Deal from Papa Murphy's Pizza coming your way. Tony, where are you calling from?
1: Babbitt.
0: All right, hang on the line, Tony.
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0: As Paige Swanson. She was in 9 episodes of this particular show. A recurring role. Hi, good morning, Radio USA.
1: Is it Young Sheldon?
0: It is Young Sheldon. Yes, you are absolutely right. She played the young, very smart girl who was, well, maybe smarter than Sheldon. Who knows? But anyway, you're the winner. Who's this?
1: Tony.
0: Tony, congratulations. I've got the Northland Meal Deal from Papa Murphy's Pizza coming your way. Tony, where are you calling from?
1: Babbitt.
0: All right, hang on the line, Tony.
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0: It's 53 degrees at 7:30. 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Google is trying to

ease concerns over its proposed data center in Hermantown. The Duluth News Tribune reports hundreds of people attended an open house on Wednesday at the Odd Shrine Meeting and Event Center. The company wants to build a 1.2 million square foot data center in the southwest corner of the city. Some residents are raising concerns about the data center's energy use, pollution, deforestation, wetland destruction, and noise. Google officials say the project would use minimal water, it would meet environmental rules, and bring tax revenue, construction jobs, and at least 40 full-time positions. Anti-ICE protesters are seeking the dismissal of federal charges tied to the city's church demonstration. Lawyers for 33 protesters filed the request for dismissal on Wednesday. The protesters were charged after a January demonstration disrupted a church service at City's Church during Operation Metro Surge. Their attorneys argue the indictment does not show that they used force, threatened violence, or fully blocked access to the church. The Justice Department charged the protesters with conspiring against religious freedom and violating the FACE Act. Northland weather for today. Well, they have this dense fog advisory hanging here until 8 a.m. Out my window, it's not foggy. Maybe it's still foggy where you are. Otherwise, we do have a slight chance of showers, maybe a sprinkle. High today, 73. Chance of sprinkles tonight before 10 p.m. Otherwise, mostly clear, low down to 47. And tomorrow, Friday, it'll be partly sunny with a high of 73. It's 53 in Hibbing, 54 in Virginia, Grand Rapids, and Duluth. 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
1: 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That's Dan and Shay. 54 degrees at 7:39, and we are going to play Name That TV Show theme song. $10 in free play at the Fun Zone Arcade at the Pizza Ranch in the Gracier Shopping Center in Hibbing up for grabs. 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
1: Radio USA. Well, we've got a dense fog advisory till 8 a.m. Otherwise, a chance of sprinkles, a slight chance of showers, gradually becoming sunny, high today 73. Chance of sprinkles tonight, mostly clear, low down to 47. Tomorrow, we've got partly sunny skies expected with a high of 73. 54 in Hibbing and Grand Rapids, 56 in Virginia, 55 in Duluth. 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Need you to tell us what TV show this theme song is from.

Yeah, well, what TV show is that? 1-866-873-0965. 1-866-873-0965. Call with your answer, please. It's Taylor Swift on Radio USA.

99.9 Radio USA. I knew it. That's Taylor Swift. It's 54 degrees. It is 7:46. And yes, we are in the... That song, by the way, is from the Toy Story 5 movie, but you probably already knew that. We're in the middle of playing Name That TV Show theme song. $10 in free play at the Fun Zone Arcade at the Pizza Ranch in the Gracious Shopping Center in Hibbing is up for grabs. We're trying to figure out what TV show this theme song is from.

0: What TV show is that from? 1-866-873-0965. Hello, good morning, Radio USA. Can you tell me what TV show that's from?
1: The Jeffersons.
0: The Jeffersons. No, it's not the Jeffersons. But thank you for trying. Hi, good morning, Radio USA. Can you tell me what TV show that's from?
2: Isn't that Fat Albert?
0: It is Fat Albert. Yeah, Fat Albert and the Cosby Kids. You got it. Who's this?
2: Bill.
0: Bill, congratulations, Bill. 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

0: 99.9 Radio USA. That's Florida Georgia Line, and that's Cruz. It's 7:51, and it's 54 degrees. Scott Hansen in the morning. Did you know today is National Leon Day? L-E-O-N, National Leon Day. Nope, it is not a day to recognize people named Leon, although I'm sure they would appreciate it. Leon Day actually recognizes June 25th as being 6 months away from Christmas Day. And Leon is Noel spelled backwards. So you get it? Yeah? 6 months until Christmas. You probably already started your Christmas shopping, right? Maybe you are taking down your Christmas lights, or maybe you're putting them up. One of the two. But anyway, happy Leon Day today. 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
0: It's 54 degrees and it's 7:54. It's Scott Hansen with this USA 99 second update. It's brought to you by Grand Rapids Marine, a mile and a half west of Grand Rapids on Highway 2. A voting machine company is dropping its billion-dollar defamation lawsuit against Minnesota governor candidate Mike Lindell. The company, formerly known as Dominion Voting Systems, has agreed to a confidential settlement. Dominion sued Lindell in 2021 over his discredited claims that the company rigged the 2020 election. Lindell is calling the dismissal good news for his Shakopee-based company. However, he still faces a federal defamation lawsuit from a different voting company named Smartmatic. A 24-year-old man has died in a single-vehicle crash Wednesday night in Duluth Township. The victim was identified as Xander Leroy Hamlin from Duluth Township. According to authorities, Hamlin was driving northbound in the 6500 block of the Homestead Road when the vehicle left the roadway and hit a large tree in the ditch, re-entered the roadway, and then spun several times before coming to rest in the middle of the road. Despite life-saving efforts from first responders, Hamlin was declared dead at the scene. Speed is believed to be a contributing factor in the crash. Northland weather for today. Dense fog advisory until 8 a.m. Chance of sprinkles, slight chance of showers. Otherwise, gradually becoming sunny, high today 73. Chance of sprinkles tonight before 10 p.m., otherwise clear, low down to 47. Tomorrow, Friday, partly sunny with a high of 73. It's 54 in Hibbing, 53 in Virginia, 55 in Grand Rapids, 55 in Duluth. Your 99-second update brought to you by Grand Rapids Marine, a mile and a half west of Grand Rapids on Highway 2. And this is George Burns with Luke Bryan on 99.9 Radio USA.

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0: 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I can't love you anymore. It's Ella Langley with Morgan Wallen. It is 8:09. We're sitting at 56 degrees. 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
0: Well, we have a slight chance of showers, maybe even a sprinkle later on today. Otherwise, they say cloudy, gradually becoming sunny, a high of 73. Chance of sprinkles before 10 p.m. tonight, otherwise clear, low down to 47. Tomorrow will be partly sunny with a high of 73. It's 56 in Hibbing, Virginia, and Grand Rapids. 55 in Duluth. 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

0: 99.9 Radio USA Rodeo. It's Garth Brooks. It is 8:22. We're at 55 degrees. It's me, Scott Hansen. In the morning, we have Josh Ross music on the way. You know the song, Hate How You Look? Yep, that's coming up. We also have a 99-second news update on the way. But I want to take a minute to tell you about A&B Mishaps. Have you heard of A&B Mishaps? Well, you should. They are in Grand Rapids. And imagine this, okay? Let me paint a little picture for you. Imagine it's late at night and you're having car trouble. You're on the road in the middle of nowhere. Or perhaps you're stuck in the ditch. Well, that's when you got to call A&B Mishaps in Grand Rapids for help. 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

0: News Now. I'm Natalie Heppner. For the first time since announcing plans for a controversial data center in Hermantown, Google reps spoke directly with community members yesterday about the proposal. The event was at the Odd Shrine Event Center in Hermantown, all about that 1.8 million square foot Google data center planned near Midway Road and Morris Thomas Road. More than a dozen different Google reps talked to hundreds of residents discussing data center topics such as water management, site selection, and more. Now, Google reps said that they are planning more community events like the one last night to allow for more public input. They say the next event is expected to be in August. Mauritius and the Minnesota Ovarian Cancer Alliance gave ovarian cancer survivors a free shopping spree yesterday. The survivors we chatted with tell us the event gave them a day for themselves. Others said the event provided an opportunity for other cancer survivors to find community with each other, offering a place to find support amongst fellow survivors. Now, you can get involved with the MOCA and find other opportunities to connect with survivors. We've got all of those details right now on our website. You can also find more news on our website as well. It's northernnewsnow.com. I'm Natalie Heppner.
1: Any fog during the morning hours will eventually dissipate by around 9 or 10 o'clock this morning for lots of the region. And that'll lead to mostly sunny to partly cloudy skies later this afternoon. Highs will be ranging from the upper 60s closer to the lake to a few 70s inland. Winds will be light out of the east at about 5 to 10 miles per hour. Dry weather continues tomorrow. With Northern News Now, I'm meteorologist Brendan Pham.
2: Right now, it's 55 in Hibbing, 56 in Virginia and Grand Rapids, 56 in Duluth. 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

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It's 8:35, and well, somebody's drinking water at her wedding. Here's Graylin James.

0: 99.9 Radio USA. That's called Water at Your Wedding. And that's Graylin James. It's 56 degrees. It's 8:38. Rusty Eichhorn joins us from Glenn's Army Navy, your outdoor store in Grand Rapids. Good morning, Rusty.
1: Good Thursday morning,
0: It's Thursday.
1: Scott.
0: Yes, it
1: yeah,
0: is.
1: Yeah, Thursday. It's a little foggy start to the day, but it's going to be a dandy by the end of it.
0: That's for sure. What do you got going on today at Glenn's?
1: Well, Scott, well, you know, we always start off with St. Croix rods because we are, Glenn's is the largest and longest running full line St. Croix rod dealer in northern Minnesota. We've got the biggest selection, the best prices. And Scott, we've got over 600 St. Croix rods in stock. And of course, we carry all of the St. Croix series. We have the Triumph series, the Icon series, the Avid series, which is great for panfish and walleye, the Black Bass series, which is all new for 2026. The Premier Series, which features their Muskie Series rod for just $235. The Legend Tournament Series. Now, the big tournament's going on Pokie this weekend with the shootout here on Lake Pecagama. We got the Legend Elite. The Panfish Series of those are just the bomb. Scott, we've got reels to go with those rods. Somebody asked, you got any spinning reels in my student? Are you kidding? Maybe it'd been at the Pickled Loon too long. But anyway, we have reels for that rod, Scott. We've got Daiwa, Shimano, Shakespeare, Pfluger, Zebco, Luz, Abel Garcia, Seven, Quantum, Okuma, 13 Fishing. We've got over 160 styles of reels, spinning, casting, bait casters, line counters, from ultralight all the way up to the 500 series muskie size. Scott, we'll spool those reels with line when you pick that out. Scott, if you catch a fish like Al Lauer never does, right, we've got electric fillet knives from Berkeley, Mr. Twister, Smith's Old Timer, Bubble Blade. They reinvented the electric fillet knife. We've got standard fillet knives from Kershaw, Berkeley, Rapala, Old Timer, Buck, Columbia River, Browning, you name it. If you are going camping or if you're cooking a shore lunch and you don't have any fish, we have the largest selection of freeze-dried food in the Northland, Mountain House and Peak Refuel, over 75 different varieties to choose from here on the shelf at Glenn's. If you do catch fish, we've got Briggs Lake of the Woods fish batter. This thing was invented in 1997 at the old Wingwog Resort on Lake of the Woods. Get it. We've got it in stock. And new at Glenn's are these welcome signs featuring dog breeds. We bought all of these from the manufacturer. They're online for $34.99 or more. We have them for $19.99, and there's dog breeds on these welcome signs that I've never even knew existed. So check these out. They're just $19.99. They're just outside the door. It's new here at Glenn's. Scott, with that, we're out of time for this Thursday morning, but we are easy to find under the big American flag on Highway 2 West. Well, we've been in the same spot since 1946. We're in our 80th year.
0: Wow.
1: 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Scott, we'll tee it up again tomorrow for a big weekend forecast.
0: You got it.
1: All right, Scott, have a great day.
0: You too, Rusty. That's Rusty Eichhorn at Glenn's Army Navy, your outdoor store on Highway 2 West in Grand Rapids.
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0: Well, we've got a chance of sprinkles or showers later today. Gradually becoming sunny, a high today 73. Chance of sprinkles tonight, otherwise clear, low down to 47. Tomorrow, partly sunny with a high of 73. Saturday, partly sunny with a high of 76. 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

0: 99.9 Radio USA. When she says baby, that's Jason Aldean. 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
1: Prettiest girl I'd ever seen. 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

99.9 Radio USA, Stephen Wilson Jr. and Gary. Eric Church music is on the way. Today is National Handshake Day today. Yes, you shake hands with folks? Well, thankfully, it's also make sure the person that you're about to shake hands with has washed their hands after using the restroom day as well. 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

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Speaking of beautiful things, Megan Maroney. Beautiful people.

0: 99.9 Radio USA. I ain't coming back. Morgan Wallen, Post Malone. We've got great music from Bailey Zimmerman coming up. Right now, it is time for the scoop. Here's what's going on. 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
3: Any fog during the morning hours will eventually dissipate by around 9 or 10 o'clock this morning for lots of the region, and that'll lead to mostly sunny to partly cloudy skies later this afternoon. Highs will be ranging from the upper 60s closer to the lake to a few 70s inland. Winds will be light out of the east at about 5 to 10 miles per hour. Dry weather continues tomorrow. With Northern News Now, I'm meteorologist Brendan Pham.
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That about does it for me, Scott Hansen. Charlie McKenzie is next after 10. Keep smiling. That sunshine's good for your teeth. And keep our servicemen and women and their families in your prayers. 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

Russell Dickerson, God Gave Me a Girl, here on Radio USA. Yeah, it's me. Hi. You and I spending our day together till 3 o'clock. It's Dylan Scott, What He'll Never Have, Radio USA. Girl,

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Corey Kent and Cole Wetzel together with Rosie Mountain Low on America's Best Country. 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

0: Zach John King and Get to Drink It on Radio USA. So the new it thing for these big city folk is to come and have a laid-back Midwest vacation. So right away, I'm like, oh, great, they're going to want to come to the range because it's beautiful here. Now, look, I want their tourism dollars, but I also want them to kind of leave our area alone. Well, when I was looking at the list of the top five vacations that a lot of these big coastal big cities like to come to, they said one of the biggest laid-back Midwest vacations is to come to Minneapolis because of the Mall of America. It does have some cool stuff there, my goodness. I mean, Nickelodeon Universe, that theme park is so much fun. They got the Sea Life Aquarium there. I like to do the climbing wall. They have Fly Over America ride. How about the Crayola experience? Well, I'm okay with them coming to our state. We'll take their tourism dollars. I just kind of want them to leave the range alone. Or come visit and then leave right away. I know, I'm sounding like a crabby old lady. We are Radio USA.
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MacArthur on America's Best Country. This is Radio USA, and it was pretty cool to see Taylor Swift doing this big show last night. She brought out a special guest, and that guest was Lainey Wilson. Here she is with Things a Man Ought to Know on America's Best Country.

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Alexander Kay is her name. It's called Straight for the Heart on 99.9. And I almost forgot about this Morgan song. There's so many. Here's Everything I Love on America's Best Country.

99.9 Radio USA. We are going to have some thunderstorms developing later today. Highs only 64. A little bit of rain tonight, then tomorrow partly sunny and 75. It's Ella Langley and Be Her on America's Best Country.

0: Cole Swindell, Forever to Me on America's Best Country. So if breaking up with someone feels too awkward, there's now a job for that. Literally. Dating.com is hiring a bunch of chief breakup officers. Your job will be to end relationships on behalf of other people. It's a remote part-time gig, and you get about $3,000 a month for doing it. You have to deliver the tough, it's over conversation. The idea comes from a pretty common problem. A lot of people avoid difficult conversations altogether. So a lot of adults are starting to ghost people. What a crappy thing to do. But if you still don't have the balls, I'm going to say it, to break up with someone, you can hire this chief breakup officer. You literally can make $3,000 a month doing that. Would you want to be the bearer of bad news like that? Just go to dating.com for all the info. 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
8: Any fog during the morning hours will eventually dissipate by around 9 or 10 o'clock this morning for lots of the region. And that'll lead to mostly sunny to partly cloudy skies later this afternoon. Highs will be ranging from the upper 60s closer to the lake to a few 70s inland. Winds will be light out of the east at about 5 to 10 miles per hour. Dry weather continues tomorrow. With Northern News Now, I'm meteorologist Brendan Pham.

Carry on, says Kenny Chesney on America's Best Country. He'll be spending the rest of this next month in Vegas at the Sphere. It's Lauren Lynn and Chase Matthew, All My Exes on Radio USA.

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0: John Party singing about boots off on 99.9 Radio USA. And they say there's a new fitness trend. And I'm like, this isn't new at all. It's a classic workout, having a moment. And it doesn't require a gym membership. It's called rucking. And it's basically just walking with a weighted backpack. Our Marines do it all the time. I mean, don't get me wrong. The Marines are tough. And they do it with a lot of weight in the backpack. This rucking that you and I can do, maybe a couple pounds in there. That one simple tweak turns a casual stroll into a legit workout. It'll build strength and burn more calories without the wear and tear of running. Hikers have been doing it for years. Like I said, Marines do it all the time, the ruck march. Why is everybody suddenly into it? Because it's simple. Grab a backpack, add weight, go on your walk. And it's effective because more resistant means much more engagement with your muscles. It's low impact, so easier on your joints than running. And it's practical. You're basically weight training your body to carry real life weight. Try it. Rucking. 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

Blake Shelton let him in anyway on America's Best Country Radio USA. And yes, Bailey Zimmerman has spoken out about the New Mexico incident. He's going to have to pay $16,000, going to have to pay a liquor tab. He just said he was sorry. Bailey's next show is tonight. He's going to be in Ashland, Nebraska. Here he is with Rock and a Hard Place, Radio USA. We've been

0: again.
1: He is Hudson Westbrook with Hass Again on America's Best Country. Welcome. 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Now, with AI reshaping a lot of industries, most kids still see themselves in hands-on careers. I like this. A big survey was done with kids ages 5 to 16 and found that 85% want jobs where they can build or fix things. Not just to stay busy, but to help others and tap into their creativity. What stands out to me is how positively they view skilled trades. Most already understand those jobs. They see them as important, and nearly 70% would consider one themselves. Parents are supporting this. Yeah, drawn to the income potential, work-life balance, and they're starting career conversations earlier than ever, even as young as 5. Now, in the end, it's less about chasing tech trends and more about fulfillment. We got so many colleges that offer trades and certificates. Yes, kids, get in there, work with your hands, do the skilled trades. We are Radio USA.
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1: His name is Josh Ross. The song is called Hate How You Look on America's Best Country. 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Americans are living longer. Adult children are waiting longer to receive their inheritance. So these middle-aged adults are looking to their parents for support and money, paying their mortgages, groceries, phone bills. Like, come on, man, get it together. And then in the back of my mind, I'm like, wait, could I ask my mom for money? 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

0: I knew it. I knew you. Welcome to America's Best Country. This is Radio USA. Her name is Taylor Swift. So many people buzzing about when her and Travis are going to get married. There was the big thing that they're doing it at Madison Square Garden. They rented out the whole garden. I think it's all crap. I think they're throwing us off their tail, as they should. I hope they have an amazing private little event that nobody knows about. And then I hope we get to see all the pictures. We've got John Morgan on the way. Midlands coming up. Justin Moore, Morgan Wallen. We're Radio USA.
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America's best country is always played here. Welcome to Radio USA. Ella Langley's up in minutes. King George is right after this. Morgan Wallen in Don't We on America's Best Country.

0: Ella Langley on 99.9 Radio USA, and here we are, June 25th. Today is called Please Take My Children to Work Day. Let me tell you, this day is all about stay-at-home parents asking their partners or their friends, take your kids to work with them so that they can get a break from the full-time parenting and recharge their batteries. It is a good way to lower your stress levels, take out some quality time for yourself without feeling guilty about your kids being neglected. I didn't know I could ask people to take my kids to work. I totally would add Scott Hansen, bring my girls in for the morning show. So yeah, you still have time. Today is Take My Children to Work Day, and you don't got to take them. 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
7: Any fog during the morning hours will eventually dissipate by around 9 or 10 o'clock this morning for lots of the region. And that'll lead to mostly sunny to partly cloudy skies later this afternoon. Highs will be ranging from the upper 60s closer to the lake to a few 70s inland. Winds will be light out of the east at about 5 to 10 miles per hour. Dry weather continues tomorrow. With Northern News Now, I'm meteorologist Brendan Pham.
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He is Chris Young, known as the Perry Como of country music. It's called Who I Am With You on America's Best Country. We are Radio USA with Riley Green. Change My Mind.

Megan Maroney singing about them beautiful things here on America's Best Country. We are Radio USA, and this is Jason Aldean, a song for his wife, Brittany, called Got What I Got.

0: Shane Proffitt and Long Live Country on America's Best Country. 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It's going to be at 1 o'clock. It's a free program. 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How great. The last one is tomorrow afternoon, 1 o'clock at the Duluth Public Library. 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

0: They are Rascal Flatts along with the Jonas Brothers on 99.9 Radio USA. It's called I Dare You. And before that was Alan Jackson and Drive. And Alan Jackson was the first artist signed by Clive Davis to Arista Records. Now this week, Clive Davis, the music legend, passed away at the age of 94. He was known for discovering, well, let's see, Whitney Houston, Aerosmith, Earth, Wind & Fire, Tony Orlando, Aretha Franklin, Dionne Warwick. These are just to name a few. But then he decided in the 90s, he co-founded Arista Nashville. And his first artist, like I said, was Alan Jackson. He also helped sign Brooks and Dunn and Brad Paisley. Clive Davis was inducted into the Rock and Roll Hall of Fame back in 2000, and he won 5 Grammys during his career. He's got an autobiography called The Soundtrack of My Life. Definitely worth a read. Rest in love to Clive Davis. We are Radio USA.
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3: Northland weather brought to you by The Pit on 37 in Iron.
5: Any fog during the morning hours will eventually dissipate by around 9 or 10 o'clock this morning for lots of the region. And that'll lead to mostly sunny to partly cloudy skies later this afternoon. Highs will be ranging from the upper 60s closer to the lake to a few 70s inland. Winds will be light out of the east at about 5 to 10 miles per hour. Dry weather continues tomorrow. With Northern News Now, I'm meteorologist Brendan Pham.
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Chevy Silverado. That is Bailey Zimmerman on America's Best Country. Welcome to Radio USA, and this is Stephen Wilson Jr. The song is called Gary on 99.9.

She is one of the biggest stars in country music right now, hands down. Her name is Eva Langley. The song is called Be Her on America's Fast Country. We are Radio USA, and this is Randy Hazer, running out of moonlight on 99.9.

0: 99.9 Radio USA. That guy's name is Zach Top. The song is called South of Sanity here on America's Best Country. So the latest drinking trend among younger adults is all about starting earlier and winding down sooner. I'm like, well, I've been a trendsetter because that's what I love to do ever since I turned 40. Yeah, instead of nighttime bar crawls, more people are opting for what's being called a day cap. Basically, a cocktail, beer, glass of wine, late in the afternoon or early evening. I'm like, this is a new thing. You kids need to get with it. Us 35 and overs, we've been day drinking since way, way long ago. People are choosing low alcohol options as well. They're going home earlier, focusing more on the experience than overdoing it. The vibe is less about partying into the night now and more about fitting social time into a healthier, balanced routine. Drinking less. I don't want to say I necessarily drink less if I day drink, but I'm home early. We're Radio USA.
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Low Cash and Wrong Hearts, 99.9 Radio USA. Hope you're having a really good afternoon, and thank you for taking us along with you. It's Dustin Lynch, Small Town Boy on America's Best Country.

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John Michael Montgomery, by request, is coming up right after this. 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

0: It's Shaboozy along with Jelly Roll called Amen on 99.9 Radio USA. And at home, I have waiting for me Jelly's soon-to-be ex-wife's biography, Bunny XL. I ordered it on Amazon. I'm going to get into it. I got the scoop for you this afternoon. 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And Jim's Sports Club is a place for food and fun. 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So this Saturday, Miss Ransom is playing live, and then Zach Grandall will be out on Sunday for the Sunday fun day. It's all happening at Jim's Sports Club in Chisholm. 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
3: Any fog during the morning hours will eventually dissipate by around 9 or 10 o'clock this morning for lots of the region, and that'll lead to mostly sunny to partly cloudy skies later this afternoon. Highs will be ranging from the upper 60s closer to the lake to a few 70s inland. Winds will be light out of the east at about 5 to 10 miles per hour. Dry weather continues tomorrow. With Northern News Now, I'm meteorologist Brendan Pham.
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on, and that's exactly what I'm going to do. Going to go home and get ready for the weekend. Yeah, baby. Friday's tomorrow already. Hope this week flew by for you like it did me. We are Radio USA. It's Zach John King. 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

I Can't Love You Anymore. Ella Langley, Morgan Wallen, 99.9 Radio USA. Mike Dubord and you rolling through a Thursday afternoon. Another Friday almost upon us. Thank God Almighty. I got Alexandra Kay coming up in just a little bit. But first, we're going to get this party started with Brett Eldridge. Here's Love Someone, America's Country. This.

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Max Birch says he took a woman to a fancy New York restaurant and paid the bill. She ordered an expensive serpent turf with caviar, barely ate it, didn't want to bring it home, so he boxed it up and took it home for himself. She didn't like it. She walked out.

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0: Hit Radio USA, where country singer Bailey Zimmerman is apologizing after an arrest warrant was issued in New Mexico over allegations that he caused more than $16,000 in damage to a hotel room. In a statement released through his attorney, Zimmerman apologized to the Pueblo of Sandia, the Sandia Resort and Casino, and fans after canceling his May concert there. He said he takes full responsibility, never intended any disrespect, and is committed to learning from the incident. Good thing he's got a lawyer to tell him what to say.
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0: 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We're Scott Hansen's got your McDonald's quick quiz question every weekday morning at about 6:40 a.m. Another chance for you to win some delicious food from our good friends at McDonald's and 99.9 Radio USA.
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1: Northland weather brought to you by Herbert and Gerbert's Sandwich Shop of Hibbing.
3: Any fog during the morning hours will eventually dissipate by around 9 or 10 o'clock this morning for lots of the region. And that'll lead to mostly sunny to partly cloudy skies later this afternoon. Highs will be ranging from the upper 60s closer to the lake to a few 70s inland. Winds will be light out of the east at about 5 to 10 miles per hour. Dry weather continues tomorrow. With Northern News Now, I'm meteorologist Brendan Pham.
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George Burns, Luke Bryan, 99.9 Radio USA, where apparently Dutton Ranch is officially coming back for a second season after putting up record-breaking numbers for Paramount. Season 1 wraps up July 3rd, and while filming on Season 2 hasn't yet started, they're looking at spring of next year for Season 2. John Party boots off on America's Country.

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Rolling through a Thursday afternoon. Happy almost Friday. I'm Mike Newbord with Riley Green and Ella Langley. Here's Don't Mind If I Do, America's Country Radio USA.

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Morgan Wallen, Don't Weed, 99.9 Radio USA. Blake Shelton on the way, but first, Carrie Underwood is hearing Church Bells. 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

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Not a bad looking day. Partly cloudy to mostly sunny with a high of 73. Good looking good for the next few days, actually. Kenny Chesney, save it for a rainy day. 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

Luke Combs is loving on you. 99.9 Radio USA. We're Megan Maroney, currently in the middle of her highly anticipated Cloud 9 tour and officially rolling out her upcoming music era. She just hosted a surprise pop-up in Nashville to announce that her new single, Beautiful Things, is being released. We got a chance to see her in Milwaukee last weekend. I have to admit, she puts on a great show. Here she is with Beautiful Things, 99.9 Radio USA.

0: does a goodbye go? Jason Aldean, 99.9 Radio USA with your scoop of the day. Here's what's going on around the neighborhood. 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Jim's Sports Club in Chisholm. 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
7: Any fog during the morning hours will eventually dissipate by around 9 or 10 o'clock this morning for lots of the region. And that'll lead to mostly sunny to partly cloudy skies later this afternoon. Highs will be ranging from the upper 60s closer to the lake to a few 70s inland. Winds will be light out of the east at about 5 to 10 miles per hour. Dry weather continues tomorrow. With Northern News Now, I'm meteorologist Brendan Pham.
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Here's Give Me Back My Hometown on America's Country. 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

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Young up-and-comer Graylin James on the way with Water at a Wedding. Right now we're going down to the boondocks. 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
5: Any fog during the morning hours will eventually dissipate by around 9 or 10 o'clock this morning for lots of the region, and that'll lead to mostly sunny to partly cloudy skies later this afternoon. Highs will be ranging from the upper 60s closer to the lake to a few 70s inland. Winds will be light out of the east at about 5 to 10 miles per hour. Dry weather continues tomorrow. With Northern News Now, I'm meteorologist Brendan Pham.
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USA. Sorry, I couldn't help myself. Dierks Bentley coming up in just a little bit. We're going to check in with Tyler Hubbard. And Luke Combs is right around the corner. Music continues, this time with Shane Prophet. Here's Long Live Country, America's country, that is.

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I'm Mike Dubord. Hanging out, keeping you company on a Thursday afternoon. Happy almost Friday. Jason Aldean on the way. But first, time's a ticking. Justin Moore on America's Country.

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Marty, Eric Church, Morgan Wallen, and Tim McGraw's MacArthur. 99.9 Radio USA, Stephen Wilson Jr. and Gary. Coming up in just a few, right now, Thomas Rhett, gotta get me some of that. This is America's country.

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USA, where Ella Langley just extended her sold-out Dandelion Tour with 21 new arena dates. The tour kicks off August 20th in Green Bay, Wisconsin, and will end up in St. Cloud. Hallelujah. Here she is with Morgan Wallen.

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7: Any fog during the morning hours will eventually dissipate by around 9 or 10 o'clock this morning for lots of the region, and that'll lead to mostly sunny to partly cloudy skies later this afternoon. Highs will be ranging from the upper 60s closer to the lake to a few 70s inland. Winds will be light out of the east at about 5 to 10 miles per hour. Dry weather continues tomorrow. With Northern News Now, I'm meteorologist Brendan Pham.

Disney's latest called Carry On, 99.9 Radio USA, where that's going to do it for me. Mike Dubort saying catch you later. Let's do it again tomorrow. Get our weekend started just right. Today, I'd leave you with Zach.